0: Welcome to a brand new edition of Indie Re in this brand new year. I am yours truly, Lilli Vanilli, broadcasting from Radio Helsinki in Graz, Austria. 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
0: 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In this edition, we are moving through different corners of the Austrian underground. You will hear electronic and club-influenced sounds, dreamy and noisy shoegaze, feminist and political voices, intimate songwriting, and yes, since I'm a bit of a punk mousel, it will also get a little louder at times. We are starting right here in Graz, where our lovely radio also has its home base. My friend Peter is the long-running project of Benedikt Brandt, a musician who has been quietly shaping his own musical language for many years. Alongside various bands and collaborations, my friend Peter has always been a place where pop structures loosen a bit and space opens up for experimentation. Musically, my friend Peter moves between indie pop, shoegaze, krautrock-like repetition and subtle electronic textures. The songs unfold slowly and with care, guided by atmosphere rather than big gestures. His voice plays a central role here, moving naturally between melancholic and more hopeful moods without ever becoming sentimental. In autumn of 2025, my friend Peter released the album Promises via Numavi Records. It's a reflective record that brings different threads together into something surprisingly coherent. The songs circle around ideas of growing, holding on, and navigating the space between confidence and doubt, letting things develop in their own time. This is my friend Peter with Promises, taken from the album Promises.

0: Let's stay in Graz a little bit longer with Sun People, the project of Simon Hafner, a Graz-based DJ and producer who's been exploring electronic club music from many different angles over the years. He is also part of the Radio Helsinki Graz family, hosting his own Sun People radio show, where footwork, jungle and bass-driven sounds meet guest mixes and scene recommendations. The track Herbie's Delay is taken from the album Look Within, released in October 2025 on All Things Records, Simon's own label, which he founded to release his music and collaborative projects without structural limits. On Look Within, Sun People follows earlier explorations of footwork and techno around 160 ppm, but opens the sound far beyond genre borders. Alongside club references, there are traces of minimal music, jazz and experimental analog jams, always connected to the dance floor, but never locked into a fixed structure. Simon describes Look Within as an inner journey, about getting to know ourselves, our limits and contradictions, and about how that inward look can also shape how we move through the world around us. This is Sun People with Herbie's Delay, taken from the album Look Within.
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1: Now, situation has become vital. So that means that you two and me are going to do business together. We're going to do business exactly how I say. What this is a special relationship.

top flies, we having fun stunting on these bum ass niggas. Yeah, you dig? 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I pop tags like a rich A-Rab. Switching lanes to black Maybachs, we maniacs. The chain 80 racks, I mainly rap for scraps. Made scratch, beam a hatchback. Your stats yet to reach my kneecaps. You G-pack status, I'm meeting sea bass. You fucking transient, I'm wearing Miami links. Y'all barely eat, my bally's cleaner than Barry B's. Pulling toys up, we all look like Toys R Us. Rolls Royce is enough, your voice ain't choice enough. I'm poisonous, check the striations in my pimp on, baby. You knew already, bitch, I've been born ready. Why else would I have on Fendi with my feet all pretty? Blowing sticky in the GLE 450, blue 450s. The force is with me, it's a chrome 450. Might spot me in the Bentley all crispy. Bitch, please, please. Fast life, fast cars, 24 hours feeling like a minute. Fast money, fast bitches, 24 hours feeling like a minute.

Non, non, non, non, non, non, non, non, non, non, non, non, non, non, non, non, non, non, non, non, non, non, non, non, non, non, non, non, non, non, non, non, non, non, non, non, non, non, non, non, non, non, non, non, non, non, non, non, non, non, non, non, non, non, non, non, non, non, non, non, non, non, non, non, non, non, non, non, non, non, non, non, non, non, non, non, non, non, non, non, non, non, non, non, non, non, non, non, non, non, non, non, non, non, non, non, non, non, non, non, non, non, non, non, non, non, non, non, non, non, non, non, non, non, non, non, non, non, non, non, non, non, non, non, non, non, non, non, non, non, non, non, non, non, non, non, non, non, non, non, non, non, non, non, non, non, non, non, non, non, non, non, non, non, non, non, non, non, non, non, non, non, non, non, non, non, non, non, non, non, non, non, non, non, non, non, non, non, non, non, non, non, non, non, non, non, non, non, non

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I have tasted the minds of the maggots of the universe, but I was not offended, for I knew I had to rise above it all or drown in my own shit.

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0: For revenge.
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0: Death Spa, an exercise in terror.
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0: Hey, listen, I'm going uptown, man. You want to ride?
1: Oh, man, give me a ride, yeah. Hey. Wow.
0: Oh, come on.
1: Turn on the heat and the radio, too.
0: What's that you smoking?
1: Oh, man, it's some bow. I'm getting ready to bust on now.
0: Oh, my man. Listen, you know? Man, hey, listen, I understand that Tina's going to be in town tonight at the disco.
1: Let's go check out the disco, man.
0: Let's go.
1: I'm down and bust on out on the funk.
0: Still enough.
1: Wow. Yeah. Smoke some of this.
0: Yeah, hey. Ooh, my man.
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1: I saw through it like a sharp blade, threw me in the dark, shooting darts till the light came, knew we'd get it far, on a slight day, two can get a charge, how you fall for the white hand, you can be a target, and you can be alluded to a harsh fate, Darth Vader trying to get them boots skywalking, but trying to get a boost.

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Need to get out of town. 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
1: How many you want?
0: 5 or 6.
1: Okay.
0: Oh,
1: this is my baby here. 9mm Luger.
2: You
1: 30-round clips. Fire 600 rounds per minute. You can wipe out a whole TAC force.
2: Com-

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1: You can march like the white man, you can talk like him, you can learn his songs, you can even wear his suits, but you ain't never gonna be nothing to him but an ugly ass chimp.